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0: West Rally Joy 11. We have seen two-story alcohol and drug rehab. Building has been evacuated, and Joy 11 will be interior investigated.
1: Engine 11 on scene, two-story rehab building has been evacuated. You're out investigating 27.
2: West Rural Fire Battalion 11 on scene. Have command in front of the building.
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Medic 111 690 Cooper Road on seizure. Westerville, dispatch 2011.

0: Andrew 11 to come in. Tie it up. Andrew 11. Where's that pole?
1: That's received. West Real Fire, you can get in containers, type engine 111. 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

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Injury from a fall. Santa Ground, Medical 112, Engine 112, 1195 North Street, Inniswood Village. Injury from a fall. Respond on local dispatcher, come out 2129.

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0: I'm trying to get a hold of the facility now. 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
1: Copy that, thanks, yeah.

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0: 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Someone's tires were slashed at Brew Bar earlier tonight.
1: 10-4.
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1: 601.
0: We on state, right underneath the bridge for the freeway. King Paul Adam 7380. King Paul Adam 7380. Silver sedan.
1: 2351.
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0: Caller is calling for Ravine at Central College, advising they can hear drag racing on Sunbury.
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0: 5 minutes, 3-4, 48, 48. The old Worthington and Worthington Red. No, it's just a 48A, sorry. Not a 48.
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0: State and Lee Terrace, Edward Mary Zebra 6056. Edward Mary Zebra 6056 on a silver Honda.
1: 2333.
0: 603 Israel.
1: 2333.
0: I'm sure we turned into the narrow bread.
1: Turning into the narrow bread. Duke Lee, traffic stop. Duke Lee. Cleveland and Shaw on King Tom Sam 5512 KTS 5512 on A Graceland. 2333. Twenty-three, thirty-four.

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0: I'm a 270 West ramp with David DeBer Young 7255. 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

0: 63 copy as well. Ohio temporary tag, Tom 083606. T083606.
1: That returns to a Nemo on a 2015 Chrysler. It looks like it expired January 31st of 2025. 22-year-old female. She's valid in there.
0: Copy.
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0: 030.
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0: 603. Both units 630 South Sunbury Road, apartment 223 for loud music, impossible. 21, caller's going to be in room 221. It's going to be Miss Rolanda, and she would like to speak to officers.
1: Six oh three, copy. 93,
0: okay. 6-8, I'm going to be a closer. I can take the further pass.
1: 603, I'll stay on it. It's my district. 93, copy. Thank you. Good for
0: 039.

0: 51. Are we getting anything in about a late alarm at Chick-fil-A up here on Flares?
1: Negative.
0: Copy. I'm going to be turning back around. There's an audible coming from the location.
1: You're clear. I believe we're getting that call now.
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0: 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Edward Mary Sam, 7101, Ranch Toyota.
1: 112.
0: Walnut, sharp palm flares in Africa, or some flares in Wellington.
1: Okay.
0: We're stopping northbound on Africa.
1: Northbound on Africa?
2: Number 4, 113.
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0: Kepplinger Crossing, King Victor Victor 1413 KVV 1413 on a red Ford. 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
1: 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Is it only on the male half or female?
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1: Yes, I'm sorry about that.
0: Yeah.

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0: 594-603, copy at 16. It's going to be off of State Street, turning onto Huber.
1: 653.
0: 94. Both units, caller advising that he believes somebody is following him. Looks like he just turned on Huber and is going to be coming to RPD. Caller for me in a black BMW is advising that someone in a light-colored Honda is following him.
1: 94, I copy. I'm at State Huber now. Is that car still following me?
0: The call got disconnected. It looks like it was last on Huber approaching Eastwind.

0: 51, did they pull in?
1: 94 negative. That Honda just passed me going about 63 towards state.
2: We have that subject back on the phone advising that the Civic has left and is no longer following him.
1: No, I just want to have a travel problem on that Civic. Break. Nora, 933, KTN, 7933, we just pulled in the Planet Fitness.
2: You're clear.
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0: Hey, from he pulled up to my stop location. I told him to pull farther ahead, and then he kept driving behind Planet Fitness.
1: You're clear.

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1: Negative, we don't.
0: Copy, I'm not seeing him back here beyond playing business.

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1: It was stopping right there if you're heading out away from the coal.
0: It's not weird.

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1: 603.
0: See, it's Hillsdown and Schrock with a red two-door sedan. I'll get you the 12 in a minute.
1: You're clear. 6-8, I have it with. 244.
2: Six or three will be on Schrock just before Otterbein.
1: Schrock just before Otterbein.
2: 12 is going to be King William Tom 3720.
1: You're clear.

0: 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I'm pulling into a lot now. There's nothing up here.
1: Two 46.

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0: Affirmative.
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Medic 112, NG 112, 873 Third Wall Court, difficulty breathing. 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

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Engine 112, 375 South Sunbury Road on an open burn. 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

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It's going to be at 748 Kingsmead Road. Medic 113, engine 113, 748 Kingsmead Road on an ill person. Medic 113, engine 113, 748 Kingsmead Road on an ill person. Go to Westerville. 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
0: 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King John Henry 7852. KGH 7852. I'm a white SUV.
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1: 607. 31 Grindstone. We have a caller on the line reporting that Michelle Rhonda's in crisis. She's threatening, says she wants to sleep and die, is also hallucinating. We're still getting further.
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0: units are grindstone. It'll be just the caller and Michelle and a 13-year-old that's sleeping in the basement. Michelle has a broken hip. Been awake for a day and a half.
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1: 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You guys stay on the scene.
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Medic 113, Engine 113, Battalion 111, 731 Grindstone Road. 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

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Engine 111, 313 North State Street. St. Paul's Church, on a crash alert from an iPhone. Engine 111, 313 North State Street at St. Paul's Church, on a crash alert from an iPhone. Go to Westerville, dispatch, your time is 12:07.

0: 560. I have a possible 10-4 holding in the area of St. Paul's Church, 313 North State Street. An automatic crash notification from an iPhone. We have the engine going to check the area.
1: But I'm in the area. I'll turn around and see what I can find.
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0: I have a 10-6 coming in at Duke BP 796 South State for cars parking in their lot and walking over to first watch.
1: You're clear, Michael Doctor.
0: Copy.
2: Arthur.
0: 556.
2: 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Myself and 613 will be following.
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0: Good.
1: You can check the area of 208 Huber Village Boulevard for a 24A on a subject in a motorized wheelchair that is going door to door. Should have a red shirt on. Caller just is concerned. He's elderly.
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2: 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M code 4.
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0: And I'll take care of the 24A, I think. Can I see him right here?
1: Copy.
2: 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Thank you.
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Engine 112, engine 113, ladder 111. 1150 Colony Drive, a general fire alarm. Engine 112, engine 113, ladder 111. 1150 Colony Drive on a general fire alarm. Go to Westerville Fireground. 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

0: Fletchville. Engine 112 is on scene. I'm in a nursing facility. Has not been evacuated. No strobes going off. Engine 112 be out investigating.
1: 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Nursing facility. Nothing showing. Strobes are going off. You're out investigating. 1333.

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560. I have a pending 24A for the area 767 East College Avenue. Caller was a passerby who heard a female yell help in a backyard about 10 minutes ago.

Test Medic, run Medic in, engine 112, 701, Vancouver, drive on a ill or injured male. Medic 112, engine 112, 701, Vancouver, drive on an ill 9-year-old, timeout 1423.

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1: Over both.
0: Here is 767 East College Avenue. Caller's son was in the area playing with a friend when he heard a female yell for help. He described it to his mother as a scream from help. Scream for help.
2: Copy. Is this just in the area of that address, or is it at that address?
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1: Walmart, 50 East Rock Road. It'll be between Walmart and Goodwill in the first row. There's a gold vehicle with a dog in it that the caller first noticed at 11 a.m.
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1: I copy, break.
0: Okay.
1: I have a return PS for 904 South Spring Road for possible neglect abuse.
0: I copy, you can put me on that.
1: I copy.

Medic 1-11, 72, Cogswell Court on an ill person. Medic 1-11, 72, Cogswell Court on an ill person. Respond on also dispatch, we come out 1516.

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0: Six. 530 South State Street, apartment 119 West. We had a 911 open line. We have what sounds like a juvenile on the phone. We can't get to an adult. We have history with a number at that apartment.
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MedRun, Med 111, 9180 and Terry's Avenue on chest pain. Respond on 9 EMS 1, your come out 1616.

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0: Players from Worthington with King Victor William 3498. King Victor William 3498 on a silver Chevy.
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0: 611, can you get a medic? And 60, can you head up here?
1: On the way, state and employers.
2: 611, can you advise what your medics are for?
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0: 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Your caller just left the area. So there's a male, appears to be passed out in his vehicle in the drive-through area. The older, bold Buick with a black top, doesn't have a 12 for you. It's a male with dark hair in his 50s.
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0: Medic Renfrew, Medic and Engine 112, 245 South Spring Road at Highland on a head injury from a bike fall. Medic and Engine 112, 245 South Spring Road, Highlands Pool on a head injury from a bike fall. West weather, slash 1844.
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0: 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Can we just confirm, is it Serenity?
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1: Yep.
0: Caller saw on Instagram where there's supposed to be a takeover event at Hoffwoods on the 20th. She's wanting to speak to an officer.

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1: Go ahead.
0: Hey, did you have a CCH?
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0: It's a 4 on a 36 in the area of Maxtown and Helmar.
1: Good.
0: Call is advising there's a tree down in the westbound lanes of Maxtown at Helmar.
1: Copy.
2: Not 7, I'm a little closer, I'll get past.
0: If you need to contact, come out there with me and solder anything.
2: We'll do.